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Songs you know. Songs that make you smile. Songs that make you feel good. It's a variety you'll love. And it's only on...

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0: love this house. As a community, we residents in Sun City Center must step up and address the club link development threat in our community. 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
1: The President versus the Supreme Court. I'm John Saucier, Fox News, and President Trump is lashing out at the United States Supreme Court over its decision on mail-in ballots. We head to the White House to get more from Fox's Jared Halpern.
2: Attorney General Todd Blanche says the Justice Department will comply with a Supreme Court order preventing the Postal Service from enforcing mail-in ballot restrictions sought by the President.
3: That doesn't mean that we're not going to do everything in this administration that we can to make sure that there are free and fair elections.
2: Blanche also says President Trump is very frustrated by recent Supreme Court rulings.
3: The idea that President Trump shouldn't be allowed to communicate to the American people his frustration, I don't share that.
2: In a social media post, President Trump wrote, "The justices are not the people he interviewed, but merely a shell of their original selves." At the White House, Jared Halpern, Fox News.
1: Fireworks on Capitol Hill today as FBI Director Kash Patel faced pointed questioning from Senate Judiciary Democrats while Republicans praised Patel's leadership. Many Democrats accused him and the Trump administration of politicizing the FBI, firing agents who participated in the investigations of President Trump.
4: We don't have an FBI director. We have a lackey here.
5: It's kind of ironic. He's running for president of the United States. He just got his 22nd ad campaign. Next.
1: A questioning there with New Jersey Democrat Senator Cory Booker. Patel points to plummeting crime and murder rates and record arrests, saying the Bureau has made America safer on his watch. And the Kennedy Center is closing, at least for now. The board voting to close over financial issues and a dispute over putting President Trump's name on the iconic performing arts venue, according to Fox News sources. Prior to Tuesday's board meeting, a federal judge had blocked the Kennedy Center board from adding Trump's name to the structure or grounds, saying it would violate an earlier ruling that his name was illegally added to the building. Judge Christopher Cooper ruled, simply put, defendants cannot install memorials for President Trump or anyone or anything else at the Kennedy Center without Congress's blessing.
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2: The current temperature is 81 degrees here on Sun Radio, your home for easy, relaxing favorites. 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
1: The president versus the Supreme Court. I'm John Saucier, Fox News, and President Trump is lashing out at the United States Supreme Court over its decision on mail-in ballots. We head to the White House to get more from Fox's Jared Halpern.
2: Attorney General Todd Blanche says the Justice Department will comply with a Supreme Court order preventing the Postal Service from enforcing mail-in ballot restrictions sought by the president.
3: That doesn't mean that we're not going to do everything in this administration that we can to make sure that there are free and fair elections.
2: Blanche also says President Trump is very frustrated by recent Supreme Court rulings.
3: The idea that President Trump shouldn't be allowed to communicate to the American people his frustration, I don't share that.
2: In a social media post, President Trump wrote, "The justices are not the people he interviewed, but merely a shell of their original selves." At the White House, Jared Halpern, Fox News.
1: Fireworks on Capitol Hill today as FBI Director Kash Patel faced pointed questioning from Senate Judiciary Democrats while Republicans praised Patel's leadership. Many Democrats accused him and the Trump administration of politicizing the FBI, firing agents who participated in the investigations of President Trump.
4: We don't have an FBI director. We have a lackey here.
5: It's kind of ironic. He's running for president of the United States. He just got his 22nd ad campaign. Next.
1: A questioning there with New Jersey Democrat Senator Cory Booker. Patel points to plummeting crime and murder rates and record arrests, saying the Bureau has made America safer on his watch. And the Kennedy Center is closing, at least for now. The board voting to close over financial issues and a dispute over putting President Trump's name on the iconic performing arts venue, according to Fox News sources. Prior to Tuesday's board meeting, a federal judge had blocked the Kennedy Center board from adding Trump's name to the structure or grounds, saying it would violate an earlier ruling that his name was illegally added to the building. Judge Christopher Cooper ruled, simply put, defendants cannot install memorials for President Trump or anyone or anything else at the Kennedy Center without Congress's blessing.
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0: My name is Hal, and I'd like to tell you about a show here on Sun Radio. It's called Doo Wop and More. You'll hear artists like The Crests, The Belmonts, Frankie Lyman and The Teenagers, Little Anthony and The Imperials, The Five Satins, The Marcells, The Elegants, also even more from Elvis, Connie Francis, Brenda Lee, Chuck Berry, Ricky Nelson, Bobby Rydell, and a whole lot more from the first decade of rock and roll. So dust off the poodle skirts, the white bucks, the hula hoops, and join us Fridays from 4 until 6 p.m. It's Doo Wop and More right here on Sun Radio 96.3 FM.
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1: 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The current Sun City Center temperature is 80 easy listening degrees.
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1: 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But at Sun City Center Emergency Squad, we've come to realize that the shortage of volunteers is happening more frequently. 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The Emergency Squad has been serving our residents for almost 60 years, and we have always been free in everything we do for the community. And we are free because we are all volunteer. The long-term sustainability of our organization depends on getting people who want to contribute to the well-being of their community, who want to help others, and who thrive on the satisfaction and reward of knowing that you've made someone's day much better because you've volunteered. Do you think you're too old? Our average age is 73. Don't have medical training? We train for all our volunteer positions. Too busy with other things? 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Don't live in Sun City Center? You don't have to. We've had volunteers travel as far as from Orlando or Venice, Florida. Please consider giving your time. Without you, our services and our time in the community may not last. If you're interested, please give Chris McCann a call. She's our Assistant Chief of Human Resources, and her phone number is 813-434-4184. And thank you.
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1: Senate Spotlight. I'm Paul Stevens, Fox News. The Senate Judiciary Committee holding an oversight hearing with FBI Director Kash Patel today. He was asked if the Bureau has uncovered any new info about Thomas Crooks, who allegedly tried to assassinate President Trump and Butler PA back in 2024.
2: I think we looked at some 27 devices, exfiltrated all the data off of them, looked for connections to individuals in America and overseas, and we found no evidence that individual was literally even speaking to any other human being other than his parents who he resided with.
1: Meantime, the hearing was disrupted by several fiery exchanges by Democrats accusing Patel of politicizing the Bureau, including this exchange with New Jersey Senator Cory Booker.
3: If you want to answer my questions, go to the next person. This is ridiculous. What a mockery you are.
2: You are the biggest mockery in the United States Senate, and you're sitting next to Schiff.
3: Yeah, well, 8 million people in New Jersey don't think so.
4: John.
1: And Patel defending his record as FBI boss, pointing out decreasing numbers of violent crime during his tenure. President Trump's lashing out of the U.S. Supreme Court over its decision on mail-in ballots.
5: Attorney General Todd Blanche says the Justice Department will comply with a Supreme Court order preventing the Postal Service from enforcing mail-in ballot restrictions sought by the president.
6: That doesn't mean that we're not going to do everything in this administration that we can to make sure that there are free and fair elections.
5: Blanche also says President Trump is very frustrated by recent Supreme Court rulings.
6: The idea that President Trump shouldn't be allowed to communicate to the American people his frustration, I don't share that.
5: In a social media post, President Trump wrote, "The justices are not the people he interviewed, but merely a shell of their original selves." At the White House, Jared Halpern, Fox News.
1: And Senate Democrats today blocking a bill to create a new regulatory framework.
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1: Senate Spotlight. I'm Paul Stevens, Fox News. The Senate Judiciary Committee holding an oversight hearing with FBI Director Kash Patel today. He was asked if the Bureau has uncovered any new info about Thomas Crooks, who allegedly tried to assassinate President Trump and Butler, PA, back in 2024.
2: I think we looked at some 27 devices, exfiltrated all the data off of them, looked for connections to individuals in America and overseas, and we found no evidence that individual was literally even speaking to any other human being other than his parents who he resided with.
1: Meantime, the hearing was disrupted by several fiery exchanges by Democrats accusing Patel of politicizing the Bureau, including this exchange with New Jersey Senator Cory Booker.
3: If you want to answer my questions, go to the next person. This is ridiculous. What a mockery you are.
2: You are the biggest mockery in the United States Senate, and you're sitting next to Schiff.
3: Yeah, well, 8 million people in New Jersey don't think so.
4: John.
1: And Patel defending his record as FBI boss, pointing out decreasing numbers of violent crime during his tenure. President Trump's lashing out of the U.S. Supreme Court over its decision on mail-in ballots.
5: Attorney General Todd Blanche says the Justice Department will comply with a Supreme Court order preventing the Postal Service from enforcing mail-in ballot restrictions sought by the president.
6: That doesn't mean that we're not going to do everything in this administration that we can to make sure that there are free and fair elections.
5: Blanche also says President Trump is very frustrated by recent Supreme Court rulings.
6: The idea that President Trump shouldn't be allowed to communicate to the American people his frustration, I don't share that.
5: In a social media post, President Trump wrote, "The justices are not the people he interviewed, but merely a shell of their original selves." At the White House, Jared Halpern, Fox News.
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1: 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The current temperature in Sun City Center is 79 easy listening degrees here on Sun Radio.

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1: Of course I can dance, of course I can dance. 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
1: Assassination attempt questions remain. I'm Sue Guzman, Fox News. FBI Director Kash Patel facing intense questions Tuesday by the Senate Judiciary Committee, which, among other things, focused on the assassination attempt in 2024 against then-candidate Donald Trump. Patel grilled over the lack of information about the gunman in the case, as we hear from Fox's Kevin Cork.
2: An anonymous donor paid for Crooks's cremation just days after the shooting. That, according to a trove of new documents provided to the Senate Judiciary Committee Chairman Chuck Grassley as part of his ongoing inquiry into the first Trump assassination attempt. Now, the gunman's father told federal investigators about that anonymous donor, and he seemed to suggest that since he was retired and his wife wasn't working, they couldn't afford to pay for the cremation. But that infuriated some lawmakers who expressed disgust that the FBI released the body for cremation just 10 days after the shooting. What's more, Crooks apparently had no friends as a teenager, according to his father. And also in that interview, he said he had a fascination with guns. And curiously, Crooks apparently used the alias Bob Dole while ordering suspicious packages.
1: Now, President Trump said Tuesday the attempt on his life was a Democrat plot to get him out of the election. Patel facing tough questions from Democrats about his vacations and alleged drinking habits. He tells Fox's Hannity local law enforcement can vouch for him.
3: If you talk to police across the country, don't take the words of the Democrats in the Senate. The relationships of this FBI have never been better because of President Trump, because we show up, we call them, we support them, we engage with them, and we run joint operations.
1: For the third time, the House of Representatives has voted to end the conflict in Iran, approving a war powers resolution aimed at halting President Trump's ability to continue military action without congressional approval. In a helicopter crash in Chatsworth, California tonight, at least three people killed, one injured in the fiery accident, according to the LAFD. America's listening to...

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1: Assassination attempt questions remain. I'm Sue Guzman, Fox News. FBI Director Kash Patel facing intense questions Tuesday by the Senate Judiciary Committee, which, among other things, focused on the assassination attempt in 2024 against then-candidate Donald Trump. Patel grilled over the lack of information about the gunman in the case, as we hear from Fox's Kevin Cork.
2: An anonymous donor paid for Crooks' cremation just days after the shooting. That, according to a trove of new documents provided to the Senate Judiciary Committee Chairman Chuck Grassley as part of his ongoing inquiry into the first Trump assassination attempt. Now, the gunman's father told federal investigators about that anonymous donor, and he seemed to suggest that since he was retired and his wife wasn't working, they couldn't afford to pay for the cremation. But that infuriated some lawmakers who expressed disgust that the FBI released the body for cremation just 10 days after the shooting. What's more, Crooks apparently had no friends as a teenager, according to his father. And also in that interview, he said he had a fascination with guns. And curiously, Crooks apparently used the alias Bob Dole while ordering suspicious packages.
1: Now, President Trump said Tuesday the attempt on his life was a Democrat plot to get him out of the election. Patel facing tough questions from Democrats about his vacations and alleged drinking habits. He tells Fox's Hannity local law enforcement can vouch for him.
3: If you talk to police across the country, don't take the words of the Democrats in the Senate. The relationships of this FBI have never been better because of President Trump, because we show up, we call them, we support them, we engage with them, and we run joint operations.
1: For the third time, the House of Representatives has voted to end the conflict in Iran, approving a war powers resolution aimed at halting President Trump's ability to continue military action without congressional approval. In a helicopter crash in Chatsworth, California tonight, at least three people killed, one injured in the fiery accident, according to the LAFD. America's listening to...
4: ET

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1: 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Easy favorites all day and all night, where the current Sun City Center temperature is 78 degrees.
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0: The Sun City Center swim dancers are preparing for their next performance with the Suncoast Waterworks in Palm Harbor. Synchronized swimmers will perform at the annual Synchro Bells show on October the 4th in Palm Harbor. The group is welcoming
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2: Not happy with the high court. I'm Ted Lindner, Fox News. President Trump lashing out at the U.S. Supreme Court over its decision on mail-in ballots. Attorney General Todd Blanche says the Justice Department will comply with the order, but he says the administration wants to assure free and fair elections. Blanche also says the president's frustrated by recent rulings.
3: The idea that President Trump shouldn't be allowed to communicate to the American people his frustration, I don't share that.
2: In his social media post, the president wrote the justices are not the people he interviewed, but merely a shell of their original selves. Increasing concerns over the advancement of artificial intelligence continue to ripple across Capitol Hill and the private sector. Fox's Aisha Hosni with details on that and more from the White House.
4: House Speaker Mike Johnson downplaying AI doomsday warnings as AI continues to confound Washington. Senate Minority Leader Chuck Schumer slamming Republicans for not reining it in. At the center of the president's decision is the AI race with China. Just last week, the government identified six Chinese AI firms accused of stealing data from American AI companies. Meanwhile, the president on Truth Social claiming new evidence shows the Butler, Pennsylvania assassination attempt was a, quote, Democrat plot to get me out of the election that failed. But FBI Director Kash Patel testified on the Hill that the shooter, Thomas Crooks, wasn't speaking to anyone but his parents.
2: This comes as lawmakers from both sides of the aisle unite behind the Frontier Act, which is aimed at establishing national safety guardrails for the development of artificial intelligence. And a news helicopter has crashed in the Chatsworth community of Los Angeles while covering a bus collision. This happened Tuesday night. Killed three people. The aircraft crashing in a parking lot at or near a self-storage facility in the community, which is in Los Angeles's San Fernando Valley. The aircraft involved a news helicopter. At least one of the deceased appeared to be someone on the ground. 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

0: 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And the National Fraud Elder Hotline is 1-833-FRAUD-11. That's 1-833-372-8311. Once again, that number is 1-833-372-8311. And AARP is available. They have a Fraud Watch Network, and that website is www.aarp.org/Fraud Watch Network. 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
1: Not happy with the high court. I'm Ted Lindner, Fox News. President Trump lashing out at the U.S. Supreme Court over its decision on mail-in ballots. Attorney General Todd Blanche says the Justice Department will comply with the order, but he says the administration wants to assure free and fair elections. Blanche also says the president's frustrated by recent rulings.
2: The idea that President Trump shouldn't be allowed to communicate to the American people his frustration, I don't share that.
1: In a social media post, the president wrote the justices are not the people he interviewed, but merely a shell of their original selves. Increasing concerns over the advancement of artificial intelligence continue to ripple across Capitol Hill and the private sector. Fox's Aisha Hosni with details on that and more from the White House.
3: House Speaker Mike Johnson downplaying AI doomsday warnings as AI continues to confound Washington. Senate Minority Leader Chuck Schumer slamming Republicans for not reining it in. At the center of the president's decision is the AI race with China. Just last week, the government identified six Chinese AI firms accused of stealing data from American AI companies. Meanwhile, the president on Truth Social claiming new evidence shows the Butler, Pennsylvania assassination attempt was a, quote, Democrat plot to get me out of the election that failed. But FBI Director Kash Patel testified on the Hill that the shooter, Thomas Crooks, wasn't speaking to anyone but his parents.
1: This comes as lawmakers from both sides of the aisle unite behind the Frontier Act, which is aimed at establishing national safety guardrails for the development of artificial intelligence. And a news helicopter has crashed in the Chatsworth community of Los Angeles while covering a bus collision. This happened Tuesday night. Killed three people. The aircraft crashing in a parking lot at or near a self-storage facility in the community, which is in Los Angeles's San Fernando Valley. The aircraft involved a news helicopter. At least one of the deceased appeared to be someone on the ground. 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

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I will feature artists including Blake Shelton, Keith Urban, Sam Hunt, Tim McGraw, Garth Brooks, Alan Jackson, Reba McEntire, Shania Twain, Carrie Underwood, Martina McBride, Merle Haggard, George Jones, Randy Travis, Clint Black, Brad Paisley. Oh, you get the idea. Lots of great country music. So be sure and tune in Wednesday afternoons from 4 until 6 p.m. right here on your community radio station, 96.3 FM.

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1: Killed in a helicopter crash. I'm Sue Guzman, Fox News. TV News helicopter has crashed at the scene of a deadly bus crash in Chatsworth, California.
2: Police confirm at least three people were killed. Another was taken to the hospital. Their condition is unknown. The chopper was responding to the scene of a bus crash when it went down, bursting into flames. Several nearby parked cars and shipping containers also caught fire. It's not clear yet how many people were inside the chopper or what news organization it was part of. Officials, though, say one of the people killed was on the ground. The FAA and the NTSB are investigating. The news chopper was covering a deadly bus crash in Chatsworth.
1: Fox's Lauren Green reporting. The board at the Kennedy Center in Washington, D.C. voting to close the facility amid financial problems and a dispute over putting President Trump's name on the iconic venue. Fox's Mike Emanuel.
3: There has been the ongoing legal battle over the name of the Performing Arts Center for decades. It has been known as the Kennedy Center. The board has been trying to add President Trump's name to the building's facade and nearby outdoor plaza. Federal Judge Christopher Cooper again today blocked the board from adding the president's name, writing, quote, simply put, defendants cannot install memorials for President Trump or anyone or anything else at the Kennedy Center without Congress's blessing. With pending court challenges, it is not clear how long this closure will last.
1: Republican U.S. Congressman Tom Massey introduced articles of impeachment against the Secretary of War over the conflict in Iran. The Kentucky Republican claiming Pete Hegseth is illegally waging the Iran war by violating the War Powers Act. Meanwhile, for the third time, the House of Representatives has approved a War Powers resolution aiming to halt President Trump's ability to continue military action in Iran. This time, a handful of House Republicans joined in. America's listening.
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0: The Chair Volleyball Club is meeting at Community Hall, 1910 South Pebble Beach Boulevard, in Room 4 from 5 till 7 p.m. on Wednesdays and Sundays from 1 until 3 p.m. The club is open to Sun City Center residents and Kings Point residents with a gold card. 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

Did you know that Club Link, owner of 7 golf courses in Sun City Center, 5 of which are closed, has plans for residential housing and adult senior living facilities in our community? 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
1: Three killed in a helicopter crash. I'm Sue Guzman, Fox News. TV News helicopter has crashed at the scene of a deadly bus crash in Chatsworth, California.
2: Police confirm at least three people were killed. Another was taken to the hospital. Their condition is unknown. The chopper was responding to the scene of a bus crash when it went down, bursting into flames. Several nearby parked cars and shipping containers also caught fire. It's not clear yet how many people were inside the chopper or what news organization it was part of. Officials, though, say one of the people killed was on the ground. The FAA and the NTSB are investigating. The news chopper was covering a deadly bus crash in Chatsworth.
1: Fox's Lauren Green reporting. The board at the Kennedy Center in Washington, D.C. voting to close the facility amid financial problems and a dispute over putting President Trump's name on the iconic venue. Fox's Mike Emanuel.
3: There has been the ongoing legal battle over the name of the Performing Arts Center. For decades, it has been known as the Kennedy Center. The board has been trying to add President Trump's name to the building's facade and nearby outdoor plaza. Federal Judge Christopher Cooper again today blocked the board from adding the president's name, writing, quote, simply put, defendants cannot install memorials for President Trump or anyone or anything else at the Kennedy Center without Congress's blessing. With pending court challenges, it is not clear how long this closure will last.
1: Republican U.S. Congressman Tom Massey introducing articles of impeachment against the Secretary of War over the conflict in Iran. The Kentucky Republican claiming Pete Hegseth is illegally waging the Iran war by violating the War Powers Act. Meanwhile, for the third time, the House of Representatives has approved a War Powers resolution aiming to halt President Trump's ability to continue military action in Iran. This time, a handful of House Republicans joined in. America's listening.
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Songs you know. Songs that make you smile. 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It's a variety you'll love. And it's only on...

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1: 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Easy favorites continue all day and all night here on Sun Radio, where the current temperature is 77 degrees.

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1: Three killed in a helicopter crash. I'm Sue Guzman, Fox News. TV News helicopter has crashed at the scene of a deadly bus crash in Chatsworth, California.
2: Police confirm at least three people were killed. Another was taken to the hospital. Their condition is unknown. The chopper was responding to the scene of a bus crash when it went down, bursting into flames. Several nearby parked cars and shipping containers also caught fire. It's not clear yet how many people were inside the chopper or what news organization it was part of. Officials, though, say one of the people killed was on the ground. The FAA and the NTSB are investigating. The news chopper was covering a deadly bus crash in Chatsworth.
1: Fox's Lauren Green reporting. The board at the Kennedy Center in Washington, D.C. voting to close the facility amid financial problems and a dispute over putting President Trump's name on the iconic venue. Fox's Mike Emanuel.
3: There has been the ongoing legal battle over the name of the Performing Arts Center for decades. It has been known as the Kennedy Center. The board has been trying to add President Trump's name to the building's facade and nearby outdoor plaza. Federal Judge Christopher Cooper again today blocked the board from adding the president's name, writing, quote, simply put, defendants cannot install memorials for President Trump or anyone or anything else at the Kennedy Center without Congress's blessing. With pending court challenges, it is not clear how long this closure will last.
1: Republican U.S. Congressman Tom Massey introducing articles of impeachment against the Secretary of War over the conflict in Iran. The Kentucky Republican claiming Pete Hegseth is illegally waging the Iran war by violating the War Powers Act. Meanwhile, for the third time, the House of Representatives has approved a War Powers resolution aiming to halt President Trump's ability to continue military action in Iran. This time, a handful of House Republicans joined in. America's listening.
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Let's go back to the 60s now. I don't want your lonely mansion. 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

The lads from Liverpool right there, Beatles and Eleanor Rigby here on Sun Radio, 96.3 FM, quarter after seven on this Wednesday morning. How you doing? Hell with you. Night in the morning. We're glad to be here. Currently outside 76 degrees, headed for a high of 91 this afternoon, and some showers and storms later on this afternoon. And, it's in a typical summertime pattern, and they say it's going to be a bit breezy, and supposedly the dew points are going to come down a little bit sometime between today and maybe early tomorrow. Not going to last long, but maybe just a touch of fall in the air if you're quick enough to to feel it, right? 16 after 7, good morning. And I did want to remind you that the Got Lobster food truck is going to be here in Sun City Center, 958 Cherry Hills Drive, the half circle at the gazebo, between 4 and 7 this afternoon. And you know what they're going to be serving with a name like Got Lobster, right? Check out your seafood this afternoon. Get your, if you're jonesing for, say, a lobster roll or something like that, you are going to be in luck, friends. Reeling in the years. Steely Dan next here on this Wednesday morning, Sun Radio 96.3.

1925. We'll probably hear from him. Evangelist Robert Schuller, remember the Hour of Power and all that. He was born in 1926. Peter Falk, after Columbo, was born in 1927. Dutch speed skater Aaron Schenk is 81 today. Betty Kelly, she was with Martha Reeves and the Vandellas. She was born on this day in Alabama. Sonny LeMayer is 79 today. And Sonny LeMayer is the bassist, singer, and songwriter for the group Exile, born in Fort Lee, Virginia, 79 today. Rosemary Casals, the tennis player, is 78 years young today. Born in San Francisco. 12 Grand Slam titles. David Bellamy, born in Darby, Florida, of the Bellamy Brothers. Magician and illusionist David Copperfield is 70 years young. Baseball pitcher Oral Hershiser, I believe 68. Terry McBride from the group McBride and the Ride, that's a country group, born in Austin, Texas, born in 1958. Let's see, we have Richard Marx. He has a birthday today, born in Chicago in 1963. And I believe he's 63 today. Mark Anthony, soul, a pop singer. He was born in New York City. Mark Schultz, Christian musician, 56 years young today. So we had quite a few birthdays, right? Amy Poehler is 55. Comedian and actress from Saturday Night Live and Parks and Recreation. And anyway, Amy's 55 today. Fan Ding Ding, actress, Chinese actor, model, and producer, has a birthday today. And Nick Jonas from the Jonas Brothers, he is 34 today. So I tell you, we got a bunch of birthdays, and we'll get to their some of their music coming up here on Sun Radio 96.3 FM. Right now, the Proclaimers here for you. 26 after 7 right now.

Nick Jonas, one of the Jonas Brothers' birthday today. That was their first big hit called SOS from 2007, by the way. And Nick Jonas was born 1992 on this day. And let's see. You heard Lady A, not Lady. I got the male voice picked, but anyway, Lady A was talking to us here in the background there for just a second. 63 years old, Richard Marx has a birthday today, and I thought I'd play a couple of Richard Marx songs for you this morning here on Sun Radio, 96.3 FM, Night in the Morning here with you on this Wednesday, September 16th.

Richard Marx, 63 years young today. Well, blues singer and guitarist B.B. King. He was born on this day in 1925. So we got to play a B.B. King song for you this morning. Here's his classic, Thrill Is Gone. 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

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Well, Betty Kelly, who is with Martha and the Vandellas, born in Alabama. She's 82 today. So we got to play some Martha and the Vandellas, Dancing in the Street.

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1: A wrongful death lawsuit is coming in the Charlie Kirk assassination. I'm Dave Anthony, Fox News, against the state of Utah and the university where Kirk, a prominent conservative activist, was shot and killed last September by a rooftop gunman during a Q&A with students at a big outdoor campus event.
2: In their continuing pursuit of justice, the Kirk family is now going after Utah Valley University and those responsible for security during Charlie Kirk's Turning Point USA event here just over 1 year ago. The family just moments ago filing what's called a notice of claim. This is a precursor to a lawsuit, and it alleges school officials and campus police dropped the ball even after being warned that people could get onto the roof of the Sorenson Center.
1: That's Fox's Claudia Cowan in Orem, Utah. Three people are dead in California after a news helicopter crashed.
3: The news team was providing aerial coverage of a deadly bus collision before going down. The chopper bursting into flames, crashing between two buildings, with the fire spreading to multiple cars and storage containers. Officials say two people were killed in the helicopter, later identified as an NBC4 reporter and the pilot. The third victim was a bystander on the ground.
1: That's Fox's Todd Pyro. At least 19 people are dead in Gaza after a building badly damaged in the Israel-Hamas war collapsed. Despite that damage, there were displaced Palestinians living inside there. Congress is considering new AI regulations after industry leaders warned of the dangers of artificial intelligence getting out of control. Risks President Trump dismisses as a hoax. He warns slowing AI's advancement will benefit China.
4: Trump says that he has this issue covered, that, quote, the only control or guardrail that AI needs is a strong and smart, high IQ president. But we don't have one.
1: Democratic Senate Leader Chuck Schumer. The president says there will be no renovations to the now closed Kennedy Center in Washington unless he wins a legal fight to put the Trump name on the...
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8: 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Hopefully we'll play some music that'll brighten your day and tell you about some of the things that are going on in the community right here on Sun Radio 96.3 FM. Bassist, singer, and songwriter Sonny LeMaire, born on this day. He's 79 years young. Here's his group to sing, Exile. Somewhere.

Sonny LeMaire from Exile and Give Me One More Chance. 9 minutes after 8 here on Sun Radio 96.3 FM on this Wednesday. And speaking of Wednesday, this afternoon from 4 to 7 p.m., it's Got Lobster. The Got Lobster truck is going to be at the 958 Cherry Hills Drive, going to be in the half circle near the gazebo from 4 until 7 today. So you may want to check out that Got Lobster truck. Get yourself a lobster roll. And the gazebo concert with Wayne Hunt Williams is coming up on September 30th. That's on a Wednesday from 5 to 7 at the gazebo, Cherry Hills Drive. And Wednesday, September 30th. Now, it doesn't say here, but in the past, CeCe's Grill has been there to offer up food, and you got to be got to bring cash with you to purchase. But I believe they're going to be there, and we'll of course let you know as time gets closer. But a bandstand gazebo concert for SCA members. And if you have a guest card, you can do that as well, a guest pass. That's 5 to 7 p.m. on September the 30th. And the next photo shoot for the Veterans Wall of Honor Project, as shown in the Atrium Building, will be held this Saturday, September 19th, from 10 until noon in the Photo Lab. And that's at the corner of North Course Lane and North Pebble Beach Boulevard, the multi-purpose building is where that is located. 1203 Pebble Beach Boulevard, I believe, is the address. Now, if you have served honorably in any branch of the U.S. military and you're a CA, community association member, you can get in on this. Okay. Men should wear a shirt with a collar, and ladies should not wear dangling earrings. Please call Alicia at the CA office to register along with your CA membership number and the branch of the military in which you served. And do this by 10 a.m. on Friday. CA phone number, 813-633-3500, 813-633-3500. The next photo shoot coming up this Saturday from 10 until noon, but call Alicia in the CA office later today to set up your time. 813-633-3500. Be sure to have your CA number, ready when you call, and tell her what branch of the military in which you serve, right? 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We love our veterans. 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

Me love 17 after 8 here on Sun Radio 96.3 FM. Good morning. September 16th, 1620, the Mayflower departed for America. That was 1620 on this date. In 1987, the Montreal Protocol was signed to protect the ozone layer. And the Montreal Protocol on substances deplete the ozone layer, that whole agreement was created. General Motors launched in 1908. The Soviets' first ballistic missile submarine was launched in 1955. Australia's first TV station went on the air on this day in 1956. And the Xerox photocopier, yes, was introduced in 1959. The Xerox number 914 unveiled on this date. In 1959, the first automatic plain paper copier demonstrated live on TV, as a matter of fact. So, and that launched the modern office copy era. Some of the things that happened on this day. And in case you are wondering, we do have, let's see. Do we have... I guess I don't. I thought we had some days to celebrate. Well, I'll check that out. We'll do that a little bit later. Counting Crows coming at you on Sun Radio, 96.3 FM.

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Elton John, Blue Eyes, Baby's Got Blue Eyes, 8:31 right now. Sun Radio, 96.3 FM. Good morning to you. We have 76 degrees out there right now. May feel just a little bit nicer out there today. It doesn't seem to be warming up as fast as some days. They say they're just a brief respite in the humidity coming our way. So don't miss it. If you blink, you might miss it. But it's going to be just a brief respite, maybe a slight taste of Florida fall in the next day or so. Anyway, headed for a high of 91 degrees this afternoon. The Do You Want a Dance Club will host a fundraising dance toward the purchase of ED defibrillators for Sun City Center facilities September 19th from 7 till 10 at Community Hall, 1910 South Pebble Beach Boulevard. It's open to the surrounding communities and Tony Knight and Friends will be the band performing. Tickets, $20, and you can get them today at the Atrium Kiosk from 10 till noon, also Friday at the kiosk from 10 till noon, or purchase them at the door this Saturday, September 19th. $20 tickets, doors open at 6, ticket sales end promptly at 7. It's a BYOB, a 50-50 raffle, and please bring non-perishable food items for the Our Lady's Food Pantry. Okay, and you can also purchase your 2026 memberships if you would like to do that as well. And you can rock the night away to the music of Down Home at the September Soiree, presented by the Kings Point Music Makers on September 25th. That's from 5 till 8 p.m. in the Kings Point North Clubhouse, 1900 Veterans Theater. And tickets, $20 in advance. $20 at the door, $15 in advance. I'm getting it wrong here. $20 at the door, $15 in advance. And you can, the Battle of the Bands winner will be playing all your favorites. That's going to be the Down Home Band. And that was the Kings Point Music Makers presenting this on the 25th from 5 until 8 p.m. in the Kings Point North Clubhouse. 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So 10 in advance, 15 at the door. And is the ticket price, but kpmusicmakers.org is where you can go to check it out, and it won't confuse you like I might have just done. Okay. All right. There will be raffles, by the way. Bring your own everything, you know, snacks, beverages, and things of that nature. And Kings Point and SCC residents are welcome to attend. And they're a 501c3 organization, and they dedicate and donate their proceeds to local school music programs, too. 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You'll have a great night. KPMusicMakers.org is the website. And celebrate fall with a watercolor painting class at St. Andrew's Presbyterian Church. They invite you to celebrate the beauty of the fall season with a fun, creative watercolor painting class this Saturday at 11 a.m., participants will learn basic watercolor techniques while creating their own colorful fall scene. No previous painting experience is necessary. 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By text or phone call to reserve your spot. Now, I don't know whether the spots have all been filled, but you can check it out by texting or calling. And St. Andrew's Church is, of course, located at 1239 Del Webb Boulevard West here in Sun City Center. Back to 1974, Jimmy Buffett here. Come Monday. That's next on Sun Radio.

Celine Dion. Just saw a news article about her recently that she is back on stage after a long hiatus, shall we say, and doing better. So that's good. We wish her always wish her the well. And she has a great voice too. And that's one of her hit songs here. Sun Radio 96.3 FM, the Moon Glow Dance Club, holding a dance September 25th at Community Hall, 1910 South Pebble Beach Boulevard. The theme of the dance will be Western, country Western. So dig out the Western attire, the cowboy hats. There'll be a dance lesson at 6:15, dancing from 7 till 9 with DJ George playing the music for you, open to the public. No club usage card required, free for members, $6 for non-members of the club. Cups, napkins, water, ice, all provided. It's BYOB, dressy casual attire, no shorts, please. And for more information, call Michelle at 330-770-2733, 330-770-2733. That is the phone number. And the Harvest Moon Dance is coming up on Saturday, October 10th at Community Hall, 1910 South Pebble Beach Boulevard. Proceeds benefiting Mary and Martha House. They are attempting to reach a goal to provide families of officers who have recently fallen in tragic acts of violence. They're raising money for them. Worthy cause, and it's a Harvest Moon Dance. Community Hall is the place, like we said, and you could win yourself a door prize, too. DJ couple Mike and Peg will be providing the dance music, so wear your best fall attire, and you could go home with one of those Harvest Moon gifts that will be given as door prizes, okay? A reminder from Sun Radio 96.3 FM. 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

Bob Seger and the Silver Bullet Band here on Sun Radio 96.3 FM, and still the same, 8 minutes before 9 o'clock. And tomorrow, you know, is the anniversary of the Constitution signing, September 1787, September 17th, and Constitution Day is happening. The Daughters of the American Revolution inviting folks in Sun City Center to the bell ringing ceremony. It happens every year, and it's happening this year in front of Community Hall, 1910 South Pebble Beach Boulevard, 345. About 345 tomorrow afternoon. Some of the folks will be in colonial garb. This should last about half an hour. So bells will be provided. There'll be ringing of the bells, and it's Constitution Day, and we're celebrating here in Sun City Center. It was signed September 17th, 1787, and we are celebrating that day. And we're celebrating today because we got the Got Lobster food truck. And that's, you know what they're serving with the name like Got Lobster. And that's between 4 and 7 today. 958 Cherry Hills Drive in the half circle near the gazebo. So you might want to check that out this afternoon between 4 and 7. And the next photo shoot for the Veterans Wall of Honor Project, as shown in the atrium building, will be held this Saturday, September the 19th, from 10 until noon. And if you are a veteran, you want to get in on this. Of course, they're doing this at the Photo Lab, the multipurpose building, corner of North Course Lane and North Pebble Beach Boulevard, 1203 Pebble Beach Boulevard, actually. And if you've served honorably in any branch of the U.S. military and you're a community association member, well, you can get in on this if you haven't done so already. What you want to do is call Alicia at the CA office with your CA badge, you know, your CA number. And you want to do this before 10 o'clock on Friday. The number is 813-633-3500. Men should wear a shirt with a collar. Ladies, don't wear dangling earrings, please. But call Alicia to register and just, you know, have your CA membership number and the branch of the military in which you served. Do that by 10 o'clock on Friday. She will give you a time on Saturday to show up and have your photo taken. And thank you to all our veterans out there.

0: gunman during a Q&A with students at a big outdoor campus event.
1: In their continuing pursuit of justice, the Kirk family is now going after Utah Valley University and those responsible for security during Charlie Kirk's Turning Point USA event here just over 1 year ago. The family just moments ago filing what's called a notice of claim. This is a precursor to a lawsuit, and it alleges school officials and campus police dropped the ball even after being warned that people could get onto the roof of the Sorenson Center.
0: That's Fox's Claudia Cowan in Orem, Utah. Three people are dead in California after a news helicopter crashed.
2: The news team was providing aerial coverage of a deadly bus collision before going down. The chopper bursting into flames, crashing between two buildings, with the fire spreading to multiple cars and storage containers. Officials say two people were killed in the helicopter, later identified as an NBC4 reporter and the pilot. The third victim was a bystander on the ground.
0: That's Fox's Todd Pyro. At least 19 people are dead in Gaza after a building badly damaged in the Israel-Hamas war collapsed. Despite that damage, there were displaced Palestinians living inside there. Congress is considering new AI regulations after industry leaders warned of the dangers of artificial intelligence getting out of control. Risks President Trump dismisses as a hoax. He warns slowing AI's advancement will benefit China.
3: Trump says that he has this issue covered, that, quote, the only control or guardrail that AI needs is a strong and smart, high IQ president. But we don't have one.
0: Democratic Senate Leader Chuck Schumer. The president says there'll be no renovations to the now closed Kennedy Center in Washington unless he wins a legal fight to put the Trump name on.
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I hope you'll join us to stop residential development of our golf courses in Sun City Center. 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

This is Night in the Morning, and I'm glad to be with you right here on Sun Radio. It's a pleasure, and I thank you so much for tuning in this morning. Hopefully, we'll play some music and let you know about some things that are going on in the community and maybe brighten your day just a bit. And if we do that, then I say mission accomplished. 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

As a community, we residents in Sun City Center must step up and address the club link development threat in our community. They signaled their intention in their presentation to the community way back in March 2022. Now they have notices of intent for proposed developments under the Live Local Act for affordable housing on Colusa Greens, the North Lakes Course, and Sandpiper. 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
1: There you have Kingston Trio, Greenback Dollar. 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

That's War, 9.5 minutes before 10 on Sun Radio, 96.3 FM and Low Rider. Hey, you can take a trip on over to the gazebo, near the gazebo area there, and 958 Cherry Hills Drive, the turnabout, the roundabout, or whatever you call it. The Got Lobster food truck will be there from 4 until 7 today. That's the half circle near the gazebo. And with a name like Got Lobster, you know what they're serving, so you may want to check that out. That's a reminder from the Community Association. And speaking of the Community Association, they've got a lot of great stuff coming up. Another entertainment extravaganza for the coming year, and you can find out more about that. Judy Cesarski is the entertainment director, and Learn and Lisa, and their About the Town podcast has Judy on as their guest, and you can hear that this Saturday morning here on Sun Radio 96.3 FM. That's right after the 9 o'clock news. It's our part of our Saturday morning lineup. We started at 8 o'clock with the Attorney Patrick Smith Show, where you can get your legal questions answered for free on the air, and Patrick also brings you interesting stuff about what's going on. You never know what you're going to hear, but I'll tell you, it's very interesting, very entertaining. You want to tune in for that at 8 o'clock. At 9 o'clock, of course, Lisa and Vern's About the Town podcast. And then at 10, Veterans Corner Radio with Joe Mulberger. Right after the 10 o'clock news, it's our Saturday morning lineup, heard right here on Sun Radio, 96.3 FM. Up next, music from Bryan Adams. 8 minutes before 10 o'clock.

Barry, Maurice, and Robin. They are the Gibbs Boys. They're taking us to news time with one of their minor hits, but good song. I like it. I hope you do. This is

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1: A wrongful death lawsuit is coming in the Charlie Kirk assassination. I'm Dave Anthony, Fox News.
2: Claiming that security failures cost Charlie Kirk his life, his family is now going after Utah Valley University.
1: Fox's Claudia Cowan is at the campus in Orem, Utah, where Kirk, a prominent conservative activist, was killed by a shooter from a rooftop last September.
2: The family has filed this notice of claim, which is a precursor to a lawsuit, and it alleges school officials and campus police really dropped the ball, even after being warned that people could get onto the roof of the Sorenson Center overlooking the Quad area.
1: Utah Valley University, in a statement, says it is aware of the filing but remains focused on supporting the campus community. A TV reporter is being mourned in California, killed while covering a story for NBC4 TV in L.A.
3: Well, at least three people are dead, another in the hospital following that crash in Los Angeles County. The news team in the helicopter was providing aerial coverage of a deadly bus collision before going down. The chopper bursting into flames after crashing between two buildings, with the fire spreading to multiple cars and storage containers.
1: Fox's Todd Pyro. The Iran conflict is raging on.
4: Tension remains high around the Strait of Hormuz as reports indicate multiple explosions were heard there overnight. The Iranians claim they shot down an MQ-1 Predator drone belonging to the United States. And we do know that U.S. forces targeted a number of small Iranian boats that were reportedly trying to steal a U.S. sea drone earlier this week.
1: That's Fox's Trey Yingst in Tel Aviv. Oil prices are down this morning, but gas is up. Regular gained 4 cents today. AAA's national average, $4.36 per gallon. Diesel's up another nickel. It's new record high, $6.31. And as the Fed considers a possible interest rate hike today, there's news on inflation. Import prices rose 0.7% last month after a price drop in July. We also shop more. Retail sales gained 1.2% in August after a decline in July.
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A little bit cooler out this morning than it has been. Only 81 at this point on this Wednesday morning. Up

14 and a half after 10 with Dawn and Phil Everly. So sad to watch good love go bad. The guys from Brownie, Kentucky, they had a lot of hits on the radio back in the early 60s, late 50s, and that was one of them. And you hear variety. That's what you got right here on Sun Radio, 96.3 FM. The United Methodist Church of Sun City Center, 1971 Haverford Avenue, has a special piano and trumpet recital this Sunday, the 20th at 3 p.m. Dr. Andrea Mutt, pianist, and Andrew Langham, trumpet, will be performing a program entitled Songs of Travel, including works by Debussy, Bach, and Irving Berlin, and many others. And as a special offer to inspire young people, the youth, to get into classical music, well, all children and grandchildren will be admitted free with a paid parent or grandparent ticket. So take advantage of this special offer. 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Hey, who can it be now? Men at Work up next here on Sun Radio. Hal Knight here with you, Knight in the Morning. Right here on this Wednesday the 16th.

Born in Ripley, Surrey, England, back in March of 1945, Eric Clapton. Oh, yeah. And that's one of his classic songs. And Wonderful Tonight is what it's called. And this is Hal Knight in the Morning with you on Sun Radio 96.3 FM. Now, we're talking about the United Methodist Church, about their piano and trumpet recital coming up this Sunday. But, you know, the Drive My Car Band is bringing back the music and magic and spirit of the Beatles to Sun City Center. Get ready to go back in time to the 1960s with the Drive My Car Band, a John Lennon and Beatles tribute band. They're taking to the stage at the Methodist Church Friday, October 2nd at 7 p.m. as part of the church's Thank God It's Friday concert series. And of course, Beatles tribute band brings not only live music but theatrical presentations and humor and authentic period costumes, with five men creating the excitement, optimism, and irreverent spirit of the Beatles. And they'll take audiences on a musical journey through some of the most beloved songs ever recorded. And the tickets are $25 at the door, $20 in advance of the United Methodist Church, 1971 Haverford Avenue. You can get your tickets to the Pages of Life bookstore, you know, like I said, Monday through Thursday from 10 a.m. till 2 p.m. And also, you can get your tickets at the church office, 8:30 a.m. till 4 p.m. Monday through Thursday, or go to lovethelight.org, go to the events tab, and for a small service charge, you can get your tickets there as well. And speaking of the Beatles, here they are. And a classic, 1968.

Well, back in September 1968, that song hit number one in Billboard, and it got stuck there for 9 weeks. How about that? Hey June, one of the Beatle classics here on Sun Radio 96.3 FM. Up next, Polly Brown, 1975. 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

That's Polly Brown, 1975, Up in a Puff of Smoke, 1034, right here on Sun Radio, 96.3 FM, the morning show, night in the morning with you, right here on the radio. 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Popular event is open to everybody, not just Kings Point residents. 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The cost of admission is $5 or a piece of jewelry, and the jewelry prices start at $3. And that's coming up on the 24th from 10 until 1 over at Kings Point. Friday night dance party coming up on the 18th. Hey, that's coming up this week in the Florida Room in the Atrium Building in Sun City Center. 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And Toddy Rocks is Motown, classic rock, country, disco, beach music, oldies, line dances, all kinds of good stuff. 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All right. Let's go back to 72 now, Chai Coltrane and Thunder and Lightning.

It's Matchbox 20 and Unwell here on Sun Radio. Well, I hope you are doing well and that you're feeling fine. 17 before 11, down to 79 degrees again out there. See, today I guess we're getting a little touch of fall, Florida fall, anyway, here. So enjoy it. And they're still saying 91 degrees, but it may feel a little bit drier out there. So that's what the meteorologists are telling us anyway. Hey, the GFWC Sun City Center Women's Club, a 501c3 organization, will hold an afternoon of fun and live music by world well-known entertainer Aaron Abu, Friday, October 30th from 4 to 5:30 p.m. at Community Hall, 1910 South Pebble Beach Boulevard. Doors will open at 3 p.m., a silent auction, sponsor tables, dessert table, other entertainment, and you can also bring your own beverages and snacks. Now, all proceeds will benefit local charities, including Tunnel to Towers in Bradenton, the Why Mama Food Pantry, the Hope Fund, Meals on Wheels of Sun City Center, and the Campaign Against Human Trafficking South Shore. Aaron Abu is known for his saxophone performances, blending soul and inspiration, and he was recognized as one of 2025 World Entertainers Best. So he was an entertainer award-winning. He's award winner. He's collaborated with the Miami Sound Machine members and others. Tickets $25 and can be purchased cash or check. You can get your tickets, by the way, at the kiosk in the atrium building. So I would suggest you do that. Go to the kiosk this Friday from 10 until noon. That's a good day to get them. This Friday, 10 to noon at the kiosk here in Sun City Center. And check it out. And here's something you might want to check out. St. Andrew's Presbyterian Church hosting pizza and movie night on Thursday, September 17th. That's this Thursday. Doors open at 4:30. The meal served at 5, including an assortment of pizza, homemade cakes, and soft drinks. The movie is Voicemails for Isabel at 5:30, and it's $8. That's the cost for those tickets. Now, I don't know whether there are any tickets left, but I would suggest that you call the office between 9 and 1 today. So you can call them now, 813-634-1252. 813-634-1252. 1239 Del Webb Boulevard West in Sun City Center is where the church is located. I may just call them to see if they've filled up, because they usually fill up fast. So we'll see what happens. 10:45, 15 before 11, Sun Radio. Wow. Well, Katrina and the Waves. Sounds like she's excited this morning. She's definitely had her coffee.

Chris Hornsby in the Range and Valley Road here on Sun Radio. 6 minutes before 11, come to the end of the road for at least today here on the morning show. Thanks so much for listening. Been a pleasure being with you. I hope you've enjoyed it. I have. Always do. And thank you so much for listening to Sun Radio 96.3 FM. Well, I got to tell you, we've got coming up tomorrow. Yeah, I just found out about this. Constitution, of course, was signed on September 17th, 1787, and Constitution Day is tomorrow. The Daughters of the American Revolution and groups of Sun City Center invite you to the bell-ringing ceremony. It happens every September 17th out in front of Community Hall, 1910 South Pebble Beach Boulevard. It'll start at 3:45 in the afternoon, okay? And there'll be some of the folks will be in period costumes, and this lasts about a half an hour. They have bells. Bells will be provided, so it'll be a bell-ringing ceremony. That is tomorrow out in front of Community Hall, 1910 South Pebble Beach Boulevard. Also, the Got Lobster food truck will be here in the roundabout at the gazebo, the half circle near the gazebo. With a name like Got Lobster, you know what they're going to be serving. That's today from 4 till 7, 958 Cherry Hills Drive here in Sun City Center. So check that out. Also, the next photo shoot for the Veterans Wall of Honor project, as shown in the atrium building, will be held Saturday, September 19th from 10 until noon. Okay, and this is an opportunity for you, if you served honorably in any branch of the military, to get your photo in that wall of honor over there in the atrium building. The photo lab is located at the corner of, in the multipurpose building, corner of North Course Lane and North Pebble Beach Boulevard. And it's 1203 North Pebble Beach Boulevard. That is the address of the photo lab. Yeah, if you are a community association member and you served honorably in any branch of the U.S. military, you are, you're asked to participate. And if you do, please, women wear no dangling earrings. Men, guys, wear a shirt with a collar. And call Alicia at the CA office to register. You know, call with your CA membership number and the branch of the military in which you served. 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Call her. She will assign you a specific time slot this Saturday between 10 and noontime. And we thank you. If you're veterans out there, we thank you for your service. Okay? Appreciate it. That's going to do it for me. Remember that life is a beautiful thing. Find someone and share it. News coming up next, right after a little bit of Charlie Daniels Band. By the way, if you like country, be sure to join us this afternoon for Hal's Country Crossovers between 4 and 6. You'll hear stuff like, stuff like Charlie Daniels, for example. So be sure and join us.

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1: A wrongful death lawsuit is coming in the Charlie Kirk assassination. I'm Dave Anthony, Fox News.
2: Claiming that security failures cost Charlie Kirk his life, his family is now going after Utah Valley University.
1: Fox's Claudia Cowan is at the campus in Orem, Utah, where Kirk, a prominent conservative activist, was killed by a shooter from a rooftop last September.
2: The family has filed this notice of claim, which is a precursor to a lawsuit, and it alleges school officials and campus police really dropped the ball, even after being warned that people could get onto the roof of the Sorenson Center overlooking the Quad area.
1: Utah Valley University, in a statement, says it is aware of the filing but remains focused on supporting the campus community. A TV reporter is being mourned in California, killed while covering a story for NBC4 TV in L.A.
3: Well, at least three people are dead, another in the hospital following that crash in Los Angeles County. The news team in the helicopter was providing aerial coverage of a deadly bus collision before going down. The chopper bursting into flames after crashing between two buildings, with the fire spreading to multiple cars and storage containers.
1: Fox's Todd Pyro. The Iran conflict is raging on.
4: Tension remains high around the Strait of Hormuz as reports indicate multiple explosions were heard there overnight. The Iranians claim they shot down an MQ-1 Predator drone belonging to the United States. And we do know that U.S. forces targeted a number of small Iranian boats that were reportedly trying to steal a U.S. sea drone earlier this week.
1: That's Fox's Trey Yingst in Tel Aviv. Oil prices are down this morning, but gas is up. Regular gained 4 cents today. AAA's national average, $4.36 per gallon. Diesel's up another nickel. It's new record high, $6.31. And as the Fed considers a possible interest rate hike today, there's news on inflation. Import prices rose 0.7% last month after a price drop in July. We also shop more. Retail sales gained 1.2% in August after a decline in July.
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1: A wrongful death lawsuit is coming in the Charlie Kirk assassination. I'm Dave Anthony, Fox News.
2: Claiming that security failures cost Charlie Kirk his life, his family is now going after Utah Valley University.
1: Fox's Claudia Cowan is at the campus in Orem, Utah, where Kirk, a prominent conservative activist, was killed by a shooter from a rooftop last September.
2: The family has filed this notice of claim, which is a precursor to a lawsuit, and it alleges school officials and campus police really dropped the ball, even after being warned that people could get onto the roof of the Sorenson Center overlooking the Quad area.
1: Utah Valley University, in a statement, says it is aware of the filing but remains focused on supporting the campus community. A TV reporter is being mourned in California, killed while covering a story for NBC4 TV in L.A.
3: Well, at least three people are dead, another in the hospital, following that crash in Los Angeles County. The news team in the helicopter was providing aerial coverage of a deadly bus collision before going down. The chopper bursting into flames after crashing between two buildings, with the fire spreading to multiple cars and storage containers.
1: Fox's Todd Pyro. The Iran conflict is raging on.
4: Tension remains high around the Strait of Hormuz as reports indicate multiple explosions were heard there overnight. The Iranians claim they shot down an MQ-1 Predator drone belonging to the United States. And we do know that U.S. forces targeted a number of small Iranian boats that were reportedly trying to steal a U.S. sea drone earlier this week.
1: That's Fox's Trey Yingst in Tel Aviv. Oil prices are down this morning, but gas is up. Regular gained 4 cents today. AAA's national average, $4.36 per gallon. Diesel's up another nickel. It's new record high, $6.31. And as the Fed considers a possible interest rate hike today, there's news on inflation. Import prices rose 0.7% last month after a price drop in July. We also shop more. Retail sales gained 1.2% in August after a decline in July.
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2: 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The current temperature is 86 degrees here at Sun Radio.

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1: A wrongful death lawsuit is coming in the Charlie Kirk assassination. I'm Dave Anthony, Fox News.
2: Claiming that security failures cost Charlie Kirk his life, his family is now going after Utah Valley University.
1: Fox's Claudia Cowan is at the campus in Orem, Utah, where Kirk, a prominent conservative activist, was killed by a shooter from a rooftop last September.
2: The family has filed this notice of claim, which is a precursor to a lawsuit, and it alleges school officials and campus police really dropped the ball, even after being warned that people could get onto the roof of the Sorenson Center overlooking the Quad area.
1: Utah Valley University, in a statement, says it is aware of the filing but remains focused on supporting the campus community. A TV reporter is being mourned in California, killed while covering a story for NBC4 TV in L.A.
3: Well, at least three people are dead, another in the hospital following that crash in Los Angeles County. The news team in the helicopter was providing aerial coverage of a deadly bus collision before going down. The chopper bursting into flames after crashing between two buildings, with the fire spreading to multiple cars and storage containers.
1: Fox's Todd Pyro. The Iran conflict is raging on.
4: Tension remains high around the Strait of Hormuz as reports indicate multiple explosions were heard there overnight. The Iranians claim they shot down an MQ-1 Predator drone belonging to the United States. And we do know that U.S. forces targeted a number of small Iranian boats that were reportedly trying to steal a U.S. sea drone earlier this week.
1: That's Fox's Trey Yingst in Tel Aviv. Oil prices are down this morning, but gas is up. Regular gained 4 cents today. AAA's national average, $4.36 per gallon. Diesel's up another nickel. It's new record high, $6.31. And as the Fed considers a possible interest rate hike today, there's news on inflation. Import prices rose 0.7% last month after a price drop in July. We also shop more. Retail sales gained 1.2% in August after a decline in July.
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Today's 96.3 is the soundtrack for your busy, busy life. Songs you know. Songs that make you smile. Songs that make you feel good. It's a variety you'll love. And it's only on

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I love you for my life, 'cause you're a friend of mine.

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1: A drumbeat in Washington. I'm Lisa Brady, Fox News, as a midterm countdown continues.
2: Life is way too expensive. People are drowning in Donald Trump's failed economy.
1: House Minority Leader Hakeem Jeffries also criticizing House Republican leaders for cutting the current session short, allowing lawmakers more time to campaign ahead of the November elections. That means no votes for now on some controversial issues, including AI restrictions and a Democrat push to impeach the war secretary. House Speaker Mike Johnson defends the president's agenda and progress, telling reporters Republicans are turning the ship around, but that it takes time. The surge in oil and gas prices not helping as the conflict with Iran continues. But U.S. Energy Secretary Chris Wright offering reassurance to Fox Business's Lauren Simonetti.
3: The secretary said the U.S. has now shifted its strategy in the Strait of Hormuz to escort both crude oil as well as refined product. And he said eventually Venezuelan oil production and Venezuelan refining can help.
1: Oil prices easing a bit today, but diesel hitting another record. A confirmation hearing for the president's pick to be U.S. Surgeon General.
4: Republican Senator Bill Cassidy, who is also a doctor, began the hearing by saying that the U.S. is having its worst measles outbreak in more than three decades and asking Surgeon General nominee Dr. Nicole Sapphire what her message to parents would be regarding vaccines.
5: Is the MMR vaccine extremely lethal, as the president said?
6: Chairman Cassidy, I cannot speak to what the president has said.
5: You cannot say.
6: As a physician, I can tell you that I do not believe the MMR vaccine to be lethal. I believe the MMR vaccine is our greatest tool for combating measles.
5: That's great. That's great.
4: Dr. Sapphire is the third nominee for the role, which has been empty since President Trump took office in January 2025.
1: Fox's Tanya J. Powers. 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
10: 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Songs you know. 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
1: 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Relaxing favorites here on Sun Radio, where our current temperature is 89 degrees.

Peter, Paul, and Mary, Arlo Guthrie, Bob Dylan, and Joan Baez are just a few of the great folk music artists you'll hear when you tune in to Saturday Folk Festival on Sun Radio each Saturday afternoon at 5. 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

The Sun City Center swim dancers are preparing for their next performance with the Suncoast Waterworks in Palm Harbor. Synchronized swimmers will perform at the annual Synchro Bells show on October the 4th in Palm Harbor. The group is welcoming new members, and they encourage anyone who has an interest in synchronized swimming to learn about it and check it out with the swim dancers. If you'd like to participate, you can attend a practice. They are held in the lap pool Mondays and Wednesdays from 7 till 8:30 p.m. and Fridays from 7:30 a.m. till 9 a.m. Participants are asked to wear your swimsuit, bring a towel. The swim dancers welcome swimmers of all experience levels who are interested in learning synchronized swimming in a modern, supportive environment. For more information, contact Maria Hodge at 856-981-9992, 856-981-9992. 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
1: A drumbeat in Washington. I'm Lisa Brady, Fox News, as a midterm countdown continues.
2: Life is way too expensive. People are drowning in Donald Trump's failed economy.
1: House Minority Leader Hakeem Jeffries also criticizing House Republican leaders for cutting the current session short, allowing lawmakers more time to campaign ahead of the November elections. That means no votes for now on some controversial issues, including AI restrictions and a Democrat push to impeach the war secretary. House Speaker Mike Johnson defends the president's agenda and progress, telling reporters Republicans are turning the ship around, but that it takes time. The surge in oil and gas prices not helping as the conflict with Iran continues. But U.S. Energy Secretary Chris Wright offering reassurance to Fox Business's Lauren Simonetti.
3: The secretary said the U.S. has now shifted its strategy in the Strait of Hormuz to escort both crude oil as well as refined product. And he said eventually Venezuelan oil production and Venezuelan refining can help.
1: Oil prices easing a bit today, but diesel hitting another record. A confirmation hearing for the president's pick to be U.S. Surgeon General.
4: Republican Senator Bill Cassidy, who is also a doctor, began the hearing by saying that the U.S. is having its worst measles outbreak in more than three decades and asking Surgeon General nominee Dr. Nicole Sapphire what her message to parents would be regarding vaccines.
5: Is the MMR vaccine extremely lethal, as the president said?
6: Chairman Cassidy, I cannot speak to what the president has said.
5: You cannot say.
6: As a physician, I can tell you that I do not believe the MMR vaccine to be lethal. I believe the MMR vaccine is our greatest tool for combating measles.
5: That's great. That's great.
4: Dr. Sapphire is the third nominee for the role, which has been empty since President Trump took office in January 2025.
1: Fox's Tanya J. Powers. 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
1: 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Songs you know. Songs that make you smile. Songs that make you feel good. It's a variety you'll love, and it's only on

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1: Makes a move. I'm Lisa Brady, Fox News. The central bank with its first interest rate hike in more than 3 years, and the vote was unanimous as inflation remains elevated.
2: This summer's inflation readings do not tell me that underlying trends have meaningfully improved.
1: But Fed Chair Kevin Warsh says even with elevated uncertainty, economic activity is expanding at a solid pace.
2: Given that resilience and the potential for even greater performance, an attitude of optimism is exactly what I heard inside the FOMC these last 2 days.
1: A rate hike can help cool inflation by raising borrowing costs and prompting consumers to pull back. President Trump has pushed for a rate cut, but the Fed is signaling another hike could happen later this year. The Trump administration says it's saving taxpayers billions with an ongoing fraud crackdown. The latest arrests in Los Angeles, where federal investigators say suspects stole more than $130 million meant for the homeless, using money for luxury cars, trips, and to build a million-dollar nightclub.
3: We were on site as federal agents arrested one of the alleged fraudsters, a woman described as the middleman, accused of receiving kickbacks for creating ghost clients, fake clients, for another fraudster, Alexander Sufer, who operated homeless organizations, one called Abundant Blessings, that received tens of millions of dollars in homeless funding.
1: Fox's Matt Finn in L.A. Sufer has since pleaded guilty to fraud charges. A woman driving the car that collided with a city bus in Los Angeles yesterday, causing a deadly accident, is now under arrest on suspicion of murder. Police say she's held on $4 million bail, suspected of slamming her SUV into the bus. That bus crash killed at least two people, injuring others, and a news helicopter hovering over that scene crashed, killing three more. 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
7: Uh-oh. 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

Well, a good afternoon. It is time for Hal's Country Crossovers. Music from Exile getting us going this afternoon.

Well, Alfred Sonny Lemaire, bassist, singer, songwriter with the group Exile, is 79 years young. He was born in Virginia, so we're starting off with some Exile.

bassist, singer, and songwriter, Sonny LeMaire. Born in Virginia, 79 today. One more from Exile here next on Sun Radio. A lot of birthdays this week. We got a couple of major country hits at birthdays. We'll get into all that in a bit. Right now, Woke Up in Love, more Exile, right here on Sun Radio, 96.3 FM.

Exile and Woke Up in Love, Sun Radio 96.3 FM. Well, I'll tell you, the Got Lobster food truck is in the half circle near the gazebo, 950 Cherry Hills Drive in Sun City Center until 7 o'clock today. They're there right now with the name like Got Lobster. You know what kind of stuff they're serving, so you may want to check that out for dinner. Also, let's see, the next photo shoot for the Veterans Wall of Honor project, as shown in the Atrium Building, will be held this Saturday, September 19th, from 10 until noontime. And I tell you, if you, that's in the photo lab in the multi-purpose building. That's the corner of North Course Lane and North Pebble Beach Boulevard here in Sun City Center. The address for the lab is 1203 North Pebble Beach Boulevard. It's available for any community association member who served honorably in any branch of the U.S. military. Men should wear a shirt with a collar, and ladies, no dangling earrings, please. Call Alicia in the CA office by 10 a.m. Friday to register with your CA membership number and the branch of the military in which you served. Okay, do that by 10 o'clock on Friday. That's the next photo shoot for the Veterans Wall of Honor project, as shown in the Atrium Building. And thank you for your service. We love our veterans out there. And Constitution signing, you know, the anniversary of that is September 17th. That's coming up tomorrow. It was signed in 1787. And Constitution Day, Daughters of the American Revolution invite folks in Sun City Center to the bell ringing ceremony at 3:45 tomorrow afternoon. It happens out in front of Community Hall, 1910 South Pebble Beach Boulevard. And they do it every year. It'll start at 3:45. It'll run about a half an hour. It'll be folks in the period garb, and they will have bells. So the bells will be there. They'll provide the bells. It'll last about a half an hour. It's at 3:45 tomorrow afternoon, right in front of Community Hall, 1910 South Pebble Beach Boulevard. Okay, a couple of reminders of things going on from the community. We're a community radio station, Sun Radio 96.3 FM, so we're here to tell you about it. Terry McBride of the group McBride and the Ride, born in Taylor, Texas. He is 68 years young today. Happy birthday. We get some McBride and the Ride for you here on Sun Radio.

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Thanks for tuning in to Sun Radio today, 96.3 FM. It is almost 29 after 4, and that was Dawn Williams. And we've got more birthdays, though. I'll tell you that coming up. We got several. And we have another birthday from today's date, and then we'll check some others out as well here on Sun Radio 96.3 FM. Before we get to that, I want to mention the Do You Want a Dance Club is hosting a fundraising dance toward the purchase of defibrillators for CA facilities. It will be held September 19th, this Saturday, from 7 to 10 at Community Hall, 1910 South Pebble Beach Boulevard, open to the surrounding communities as well. At Kings Point. And Tony Knight and Friends will be playing the hits for you. 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

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Down Home is the 2026 award winner, the SCCA Battle of the Bands winner, and they will be playing all your favorites, all kinds of different genres, no matter whatever you like. Lots of different styles of music for your dancing and listening pleasure. And there will be raffles, bring your own everything for that one, please. And all Kings Point and SCC residents are welcome. 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That's kpmusicmakers.org. Okay, 431, David Bellamy of the Bellamy Brothers, born in Darby, Florida. He's 76 years young today. And you know we could play a bunch of Bellamy Brothers songs, and we'll play a few for you right now. This is Redneck Girl. Redneck.

On David Bellamy's 76th birthday, we're playing some Bellamy Brothers music here on Sun Radio 96.3 FM. Born in Derby, Florida. Happy birthday, Dave.

We'll hear more from the Bellamy brothers coming up in a bit. David Bellamy, 76 years young today. Did want to mention another birthday and play something from Bill Monroe. Bill Monroe, the father of bluegrass, was born in Kentucky. He was born in Racine, Kentucky, back in 1911, I believe. And he was born on the 13th. He was born in Racine, Kentucky. Anyway, we'll want to play at least one Bill Monroe song this afternoon here for you. Blue Moon of Kentucky, that's his signature hit. Here it is.

Phil Monroe and Uncle Penn. Of course, Ricky Skaggs had a big hit with that back in 1984. Hey, we're Sun Radio, 96.3 FM. Let's go back to the 12th now. Jennifer Nettles was born in Douglas, Georgia. She turned 52 back on the 12th, as a matter of fact. So I think it would be appropriate to play some Sugarland this afternoon for Jennifer Nettles. Belated birthday wishes. This is Baby Girl, Sun Radio.

Another birthday coming up, well, on the 17th, tomorrow's date, 1923, born in Mount Olive, Alabama. Yeah, here he is, Hank Sr. Hank Williams, you're cheating.

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1: A bad reaction on Wall Street. Lisa Brady, Fox News. The Dow down 618 points at the bell, plunging back under 52,000 after the Fed raised its benchmark interest rate for the first time in more than 3 years, also signaling another hike may be needed.
2: Our decision comes at a time when the American economy appears to be strengthening. New hiring, private sector earnings, business capital investment. Each of these markers has improved in recent months and is pointing in a good direction.
1: But Fed Chair Kevin Warsh says inflation remains too high and that today's action will support a timelier return to the central bank's 2% target. President Trump has publicly pushed for a rate cut. A briefing for U.S. senators on AI led by Vermont Senator Bernie Sanders, who wants to ban superintelligence.
3: Now, Sanders is bringing in top AI researchers to meet with bipartisan senators. House Speaker Mike Johnson is advocating for tech companies to control their own AI models. He's concerned about Congress acting too aggressively on AI. But many Democrats say Congress can't punt on AI. They say it's crucial that lawmakers get up to speed and intervene.
1: Fox's Chad Pergram on Capitol Hill. The House is cutting its current session short, letting members leave until after the midterms, which means no House decisions on AI or anything else for now, including Republican Congressman Thomas Massie's push to impeach War Secretary Pete Hegseth. A man convicted for his role in a deadly Afghanistan bombing, Mohammed Sharifullah, is sentenced to 20 years in prison after impact statements from families of the 13 U.S. service members killed.
4: Their loved ones were helping evacuate people during the U.S. withdrawal from Afghanistan. Virginia U.S. District Judge Anthony Trenga said he would have preferred sentencing Sharifullah for each of the service members killed.
1: Fox's Gernal Scott. 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

Born September 17th, 1923, Hank Williams. And, of course, they put Hank Jr. and Hank Sr. together on that one, Tear in My Beer. 10 minutes after 5 on Sun Radio, 96.3 FM. The Friday night dance party is coming up this Friday night with music, dancing, and socializing at the Florida Room in the Atrium Building here in Sun City Center. That's the 18th. The event will feature music by DJ Toddy Rocks, Motown, classic rock, country, disco, beach music, oldies, line dances, and he's got quite a variety, quite an eclectic mix. 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Doors open at 5. 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And the GFWC Sun City Center Women's Club, a 501c3 organization, is holding an afternoon of fun and live music by world well-known entertainer Aaron Abu on Friday, October 30th. From 4 to 5:30 at Community Hall, 1910 South Pebble Beach Boulevard. Doors will open at 3 p.m. They will have silent auction, sponsor tables, additional entertainment, dessert table, and you can also bring your own beverages and snacks to that event. All proceeds will benefit numerous charities, including Tunnel to Towers in Bradenton, the Waimama Food Pantry, the Hope Fund, Meals on Wheels of Sun City Center, and the Campaign Against Human Trafficking South Shore. Aaron Abu is known for his saxophone performances, blending soul and inspiration, and he was recognized as one of 2025 World's Best Entertainers. He got an entertainment award. He's collaborated with artists like members of the Miami Sound Machine and the late Dolly Parton and others. Tickets are $25. And you can purchase them this Friday in the Atrium Building, the Atrium Kiosk, from 10 until noon. You can get those tickets every Friday. They'll have tickets available, and so we hope you'll join them. They hope you'll join them on the 30th of October at over at the Sun City Center and the Sun City Center Community Hall, 1910 South Pebble Beach Boulevard. Well, another birthday coming up on this Saturday, the 19th. She's turning 62 in Monticello, Georgia. I'm talking about Trisha Yearwood. So an early birthday tribute to Trisha right now.

She's turning 62 on Saturday. We're playing some songs, kind of an early birthday thing. Trisha Yearwood, born in Monticello, Georgia. That's Walkaway Joe here on Sun Radio 96.3 FM. 19 after 5 on a Wednesday afternoon. House Country Crossovers in progress. Thanks for tuning in this afternoon.

Trisha Yearwood, an early birthday wishes. She's turning 62 on Saturday. We've got more David Bellamy coming up, the Bellamy Brothers, here in a second. I do want to mention the United Methodist Church of Sun City Center, 1971 Haverford Avenue, is pleased to present a special piano and trumpet recital on Sunday, September 20th at 3 p.m. Dr. Andrea Mutt, a pianist, and Andrew Langham, trumpet, will be performing a program entitled Songs of Travel, including works by Brahms, Debussy, and Irving Berlin, and many others. And as a special offer to get the kids and grandkids, inspire youth, and provide a classical outlet for them, see if they get interested in classical music, children and grandchildren will be admitted free with the purchase of an adult ticket. So take advantage of this special offer and bring the whole family. Tickets $15 in advance, $20 at the door, the day of the recital on Sunday. You can pick them up tomorrow with the Pages of Life bookstore from 10 to 2, or you can go to the church office tomorrow, 8:30 a.m. till 4 p.m., or you can go to lovethelight.org, that is the website, and go to the events tab and check it out. That's this Sunday, the United Methodist Church, 1971 Haverford Avenue, and that is at 3 o'clock in the afternoon. Kids of the Baby Boom, remember this one? Bellamy Brothers up next here on Sun Radio. David Bellamy turning 76 today.

Bellamy Brothers, I Love Her Mind. Hey, there'll be a gazebo concert coming up on Wednesday the 30th, September the 30th, from 5 until 7 p.m. at the gazebo, 950 Cherry Hills Drive in Sun City Center. And that's at the bandstand, the gazebo concert. That's for CA members, free for members, or if you have a guest pass, you can take advantage of that. That's a gazebo concert with Wade and Williams coming up on September 30th. And right now, over there till 7 o'clock today, we have the Got Lobster food truck that's in the half circle at the gazebo. So if you're hungry, well, you can check that out. And that's at the gazebo at, over at Cherry Hills Drive near the bandstand. And speaking

Of entertainment and things like that. We've got a new season of entertainment from the Community Association coming up. And if you're wanting to find out more about it, Judy Cesarski, who's Director of Entertainment at the CA, she will be Vern and Lisa's guest this Saturday on their program. And that is can be heard right here. They have About the Town podcast, which you can hear every Saturday morning at 9 o'clock, right after the 9 o'clock news on Sun Radio. Before that, of course, we started off with the Attorney Patrick Smith Show, where you can get your legal questions answered for free on the air, and he talks about current events. You never know what he's going to talk about, but very entertaining. Be sure to tune in for that, informative too. And we have About the Town at 9 o'clock, and then Veterans Corner Radio with Joel Mulberger at 10. It's our Saturday morning lineup, and you hear it right here on Sun Radio 96.3 FM. Well, I wanted to leave enough time to properly play some this guy, another birthday, which I haven't mentioned yet. September 12th, 1931, born in Texas. I'm talking about old George Jones. We lost him in 2013, but we still have his music. We're going to hear some of it right now. Good old George and Merle, CC Waterback, starting us off.

George Jones and a classic, He Stopped Loving Her Today. 11 and a half before 6 o'clock. They don't write them any better than that, do they? We could have spent the whole show playing George Jones music. We certainly could, and there's a lot we're not going to get to. But George Jones, born in Saratoga, Texas, on the 12th of September, last Saturday, in 1931. We lost him in 2013 at the age of 81, but we still have his music. Hey, the next photo shoot for the Veterans Wall of Honor project is going on this Saturday. It'll be held this Saturday, September 19th, from 10 until noontime, and that's in the Photo Lab, and that's the corner of North Cross Lane and North Pebble Beach Boulevard in the multipurpose building, 1203 North Pebble Beach Boulevard. And what you do, if you served honorably in any branch of the U.S. military and you are a community association member, well, you can get in on this. That's right. What you do, you call Alicia in the CA office between now and 10 o'clock on Friday morning, and call Alicia with your call to register, call with your CA membership number and the branch of the military in which you served by 10 o'clock on Friday, and she will give you a spot, give you assign you a specific time slot on Saturday morning from 10 till noon. And thank you very much for all of your service for all of our veteran folks out there. And Constitution Day is tomorrow, September 17th. It was signed in 1787. And Constitution Day and the Daughters of the American Revolution, they invite you, Sun City Center folks, to a bell ringing ceremony at 3:45 out in front of Community Hall tomorrow afternoon at 3:45. There'll be folks there in period costumes. They will provide the bells, and this ceremony will last about a half an hour or so. So a bell ringing ceremony, bells provided. That's out in front of Community Hall tomorrow afternoon, 3:45 p.m. is the time. Reminder from Sun Radio, 96.3 FM. She thinks I still. Couple more from George before we get on out of here.

Well, I got to slip away for another day because that's going to do it for the Duo program this afternoon. This is Hal's Country Crossovers. We'll do it again next Wednesday at 4 o'clock. These 2 hours go slow. I only played like a third of the number of George Jones songs that I picked out to play this afternoon. But, we'll do it again next week and hope you'll join me then. Thanks for listening to Sun Radio 96.3 FM. Have yourself a great night. Keep listening to Sun Radio. We really thank you very much. We've got news coming up, Fox News at 6 o'clock. One more, George and Tammy, near you, taking us to news time at 6. Have a great night.

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1: A bad reaction on Wall Street. Lisa Brady, Fox News. The Dow down 618 points at the bell, plunging back under 52,000 after the Fed raised its benchmark interest rate for the first time in more than 3 years, also signaling another hike may be needed.
2: Our decision comes at a time when the American economy appears to be strengthening. New hiring, private sector earnings, business capital investment. Each of these markers has improved in recent months and is pointing in a good direction.
1: But Fed Chair Kevin Warsh says inflation remains too high and that today's action will support a timelier return to the central bank's 2% target. President Trump has publicly pushed for a rate cut. A briefing for U.S. senators on AI led by Vermont Senator Bernie Sanders, who wants to ban superintelligence.
3: Now, Sanders is bringing in top AI researchers to meet with bipartisan senators. House Speaker Mike Johnson is advocating for tech companies to control their own AI models. He's concerned about Congress acting too aggressively on AI. But many Democrats say Congress can't punt on AI. They say it's crucial that lawmakers get up to speed and intervene.
1: Fox's Chad Pergram on Capitol Hill. The House is cutting its current session short, letting members leave until after the midterms, which means no House decisions on AI or anything else for now, including Republican Congressman Thomas Massie's push to impeach War Secretary Pete Hegseth. A man convicted for his role in a deadly Afghanistan bombing, Mohammed Sharif is sentenced to 20 years in prison after impact statements from families of the 13 U.S. service members killed.
4: Their loved ones were helping evacuate people during the U.S. withdrawal from Afghanistan. Virginia U.S. District Judge Anthony Trenga said he would have preferred sentencing Sharifullah for each of the service members killed.
1: Fox's Gernal Scott. 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
2: 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The current temperature is 86 degrees here at Sun Radio.
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1: A bad reaction on Wall Street. Lisa Brady, Fox News. The Dow down 618 points at the bell, plunging back under 52,000 after the Fed raised its benchmark interest rate for the first time in more than 3 years, also signaling another hike may be needed.
2: Our decision comes at a time when the American economy appears to be strengthening. New hiring, private sector earnings, business capital investment. Each of these markers has improved in recent months and is pointing in a good direction.
1: But Fed Chair Kevin Warsh says inflation remains too high and that today's action will support a timelier return to the central bank's 2% target. President Trump has publicly pushed for a rate cut. A briefing for U.S. senators on AI led by Vermont Senator Bernie Sanders, who wants to ban superintelligence.
3: Now, Sanders is bringing in top AI researchers to meet with bipartisan senators. House Speaker Mike Johnson is advocating for tech companies to control their own AI models. He's concerned about Congress acting too aggressively on AI. But many Democrats say Congress can't punt on AI. They say it's crucial that lawmakers get up to speed and intervene.
1: Fox's Chad Pergram on Capitol Hill. The House is cutting its current session short, letting members leave until after the midterms, which means no House decisions on AI or anything else for now, including Republican Congressman Thomas Massie's push to impeach War Secretary Pete Hegseth. A man convicted for his role in a deadly Afghanistan bombing, Mohammed Sharif is sentenced to 20 years in prison after impact statements from families of the 13 U.S. service members killed.
4: Their loved ones were helping evacuate people during the U.S. withdrawal from Afghanistan. Virginia U.S. District Judge Anthony Trenga said he would have preferred sentencing Sharifullah for each of the service members killed.
1: Fox's Gernal Scott. 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
1: Inflation is too high. I'm Lisa Lacera, Fox News. So the Fed took action, raising its benchmark interest rate for the first time since July of 2023.
2: The quarter point increase lifts the Fed's benchmark rate to a range of 3.75% to 4%. Fed Chair Kevin Warsh.
3: Job gains have kept pace with the workforce, and the unemployment rate has changed little. But inflation remains elevated.
2: The increase was approved unanimously, and the vast majority of officials penciled in one more hike this year in interest rate projections.
1: Fox's Hillary Barsky. President Trump not happy with the move, posting on Truth Social that interest rates should be 1% or less because we have the best credit in the world. Stocks slid after the Fed's decision to hike its key interest rate. The Dow lost 631, the Nasdaq minus 3, the S&P off 33. Federal investigators on the scene of a deadly news helicopter crash in Los Angeles.
4: NTSB investigator in charge Fabian Salazar says an online video appearing to show the NBC LA helicopter's point of view seconds before it crashed in Chatsworth is a crucial piece of evidence.
5: In that recording, we are clearly hearing sounds that are consistent with the engine changing its speed. And we're also hearing tones that are being generated that are likely advisories to the pilots.
4: But stressing the investigation is in the early stages. The fiery crash killing a reporter and a pilot on board and a person on the ground. The news crew was covering an earlier SUV and a Metro bus collision that left two people dead.
1: Fox's Kristen Goodwin in Los Angeles. A 36-year-old has been arrested in connection with the SUV and bus crash. Three people have died after being swept away by floodwaters on the Navajo Nation in New Mexico. This coming after a day of heavy rain. The three deaths coming just weeks after flooding in the Grand Canyon killed three hikers. 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